Just the guitar, please. Thank you. That's right. What you know about Adele? Nothing. What you know about Adele?

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2: We're going to dance. 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And have some fun.

0: A melhor programação da sua madrugada está aqui. Vozes do Mundo.
1: Well now, we call this the act of mating. But there are several other very important differences between human beings and animals that you should know about.

for all of these goodbyes. Call me when it's over, 'cause I'm dying inside. Wake me when the shakes are gone and the cold sweats disappear. Call me when it's over.

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1: Yo, man.
2: Yo.
1: Open up, man.
2: What do you want, man?
1: My girl just caught me.
2: You made her catch you?
1: I don't know how I let this happen.
2: With who?
1: The girl next door, you know?
2: Man.
1: I don't know what to do.
2: Say it wasn't you.
1: All right.

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1: Well, let me tell you this. There was once upon a time, it wasn't long ago, when all the people should just realize to be a man, you have to wear no disguise. To all the brothers and sisters out there, here's what I have to say. Reality is only one.

NBAs are here or not. Just be a true player. To be a true player, you gotta have it right here in your heart. You know what I'm talking about?

drip when I walk on my oil spiller. I miss the money with Margiela. Do my bit one like Godzilla. Cameron red bone and some yellow. Had to whip out the cart. Keep the black car like a car dealer. Push P like Park. Go back up the space out of Dodge.